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1: As jy gereed vir die winter, dit hoef nie 'n mistroostige tyd vir jou gesin te wees nie. 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
1: Jy is in geskakel by die Skatkis, saam met John Turke.
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But it was a fight against your heart. Und heute, the day I've met you, is the day since I can see that there's someone who's better than me. So you can say